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1: 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A lot for the educative lesson today. Thank you so much. Madilu System and the Gorachin Semacha Kenyaga Secondary School, Nyamira County, West Mugirango, Akolok Dindane, Kerbo Momani. I want to be a great show indeed with great information. Thanks to the educators. Sante Sana Clinton Onsare, Gorachin Semacha Drajambila, and the Nico tuned very great show. I'm learning something. Thank you so much. 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
0: 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I'm going to go to the house. You treat me like a king, I treat you like a queen.
3: I'm going to go to the house.
1: Does it mean, I think I could come, does it mean, want in a cousin's word? I don't understand what it means, but anybody early and then
0: keep on it young.
1: In case Muswati Kuranichia,
0: Muswati Kuranichianga, I told a menu Muninki. Karagosoma, in fact, the Murandi Nangate, which I call the SD and the Pukwa Tavana, Egan Gaye Moyenumo. It's about where I'm in Tangani. It's on Gatana, it is sexual fulfillment.
1: Of course.
0: Number one, if one of you buy the word, no granite young. Number two, granite younger among an earthwise, tell me by someone in the middle. Unless even a free dress, a free dress, a night dress in error, why would it? Like you know, Swatin Baro, I think it's a genius in Yamurondo. So you can listen to the camera of the group over here. And I write a bono, and I had to go to an adventure. I want to carry the name, and I want to thank Gazadi Atari. Both of them, they were what?
1: Naked.
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1: 24, 24, 26. 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
1: A good one is going to be selling it. Mungo Telmonare,
2: I'm going to Nare.
1: And you got good
2: one mission only.
1: One it is one
2: Amira. Otherwise,
1: Amira.
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2: elda andromba samone ntemagenje listen teacher atabda bado walimu wa listen pathfinder happy pathfinder day ikolini mbisa banad so why we have an assume me a book of high five as a woman I watch it high five and on says what I take a self film on to what I guess I'm
3: high five in the Yigisai film in Cuba.

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4: I want to thank the honorable members who have supported the motion. I've not heard anybody who is against it. And honorable speaker, now that the motion that I brought did not come from executive for the record, honorable speaker. This is my motion. I brought it, honorable speaker, and I saw that the name Ekaya fits the pack. Because honorable speaker, light has come. And who has brought the right? Nobody other than His Excellency Mheshimiwa Paul Simbarati.
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4: You did name Nyambela Simbarati Public Park because Simba is our governor, Simba is an individual. But you have named the park as Etaya Governor's Park because after Simba 2032, there will be a governor in this county. So it will be a governor's park.
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14: 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And then they can basically store petroleum there for transshipment purposes. But we have the first right of use of that product, and that will assure the country that we will not run out.
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7: Bueno, e capacity to tagete kwa chakamenta by the next season. 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
6: So you made the more abudia with the gangan.
7: It's
6: 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It's called working on a condom of Leone, but I don't know what to the rasters.
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9: I want to thank the honorable members who have supported the motion. I have not had anybody who is against it. And honorable speaker, now that the motion that I brought did not come from executive for the record, honorable speaker. This is my motion. I brought it, honorable speaker, and I saw that the name Etaya fits the pack. Because honorable speaker, light has come. And who has brought the right? Nobody other than His Excellency Mheshimiwa Paul Simbarati.
1: Nero monogelibwe bunge ya kaunti ya Kisi, Dr. Philip Nyanumba. 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
9: You did name Nyambela Simbarati Public Park because Simba is our governor, Simba is an individual. But you have named the park as Etaya Governor's Park. Because after Simba 2032, there will be a governor in this county. So it will be a governor's park.
1: Mutegere yo inoro mwere yo wama ngana maya chitaka niko minaibire chinsani satu chabo no mambia. 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
0: I have put the gari in there. You chose to not check it and go to your mother.
1: Oh no, you are not thinking and go in there. I want to be trusted. Baba want to me. Baba want to five. I'm going to represent them to the end. No, na Baba Baba want to notion ye chi project. 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It never works like that. I think I've been in politics kidogo. Think I to some montona kobe project mokuruse mwad. If in any case omuntu gataite project ikakuruse project some other word na liara ite chikule chichi word ye ndi bone ye tole word ya moto kurwanirire kirogekemo. I cannot be a project na kirenda kuchikonyora chikule chi because it wants all the faults from where we come from chibe chiaye.
0: So are you a project?
1: I'm not a project. I can never be a project.
0: Saying that you project the Alpha. You
1: I'm
0: project.
1: I'm a project of the people of Machoge Church.
0: Tali mondondo koto meto.
1: Not at all. Orolirende. And then I think the project muna ligo cha ligo come in. I think wale ko bring to speed. Manyana kio montao korobo project and what will I gain if I become a project na muna ale ko igubia.
0: Mbono staff the nomination. You work with somebody, work for a political party, you get nominated, you'll still do the same. You'll still support the Siram Machoge.
1: I know, but bono maite, again taking keri muatigira basubati wawiro on the periphery na barabu iba maite nga, I'll support somebody, I'll shout at my topest voice, nyore nomination. That's not how it's working. No, that's not how it's supposed to work. 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We slept with the men who nominated us, A, B, C, D. You see, like in tuntu bua tiki ya yeitande. 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
0: Okay.
1: Yeah.
0: When you want to get a call, this area with 0724256504. I say, among an by the way, we go for example, among an Igoro, you borai, among an Igoro, you participate, among an corruption. There, even the Miroko, now, by the way, you're among an Igor trade, a chinchera, a choco, or among an. Chikure chete ni chimochi wati chile expensive sana.
1: Very expensive.
0: They say one vote is around 2,000 something.
1: Yeah. Nchire oshire more than 2,000. Nchire no nye 50.
0: Ekureyemo.
1: If somebody is very, very influential, karo ni your camp, no montonde gamo tageti. Ika kumotevi nchunda akweli wa msini nera ika. You support me. 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Amore tere this other side.
0: Oh, no, by the way, let's address this issue. You come from the same ward, the member of parliament. In any case, you can go nyumba ke.
1: Aye, ankeri nyumba, na kia kwa nyumba.
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1: 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Tingo mayanga na seki politics ya Kenya tawete.
0: That was well stipulated. That when you are running, when I'm the member of parliament, say Togo Morendari, if I'm elected member of parliament in 2027, I don't think I'm muntu umpinga no mumurenda 90.
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0: Mm-hmm.
1: What have I not done?
0: Mm-hmm.
1: 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The only thing he knows how to do is to give out money when he has money. 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In a national government or in the county government.
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0: mahitaji?
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1: 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Wono rende, we need tokore.
0: Double standards, what are you trying to say?
1: Yeah, it's double standards, honestly, with all honesty. And again, again, tunkiri gaiga, abanto baito banariteke kugaragari. 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Because we are giving the deceased the last respect. 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What respect is that?
0: Transport, toko ba wairele.
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1: 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And then it turned into a law.
0: Okay.
1: 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If you cannot do ABCD then we got nothing to speak about.
0: Mm.
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1: 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So they don't want to support these children. Ba ukora ku skuru inga ibagochi.
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0: Mm.
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1: 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In fact I took my AID card when I was in high school. To be precise, form 3. AID card yu AID kirebo bachoge church. That's where I've been all my entire life. 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How does Gitonu connect with Magena? When you go to school, you are not supposed to go
0: what
1: to school.
0: What is Gitonu?
1: Gitonu is my area where so, I come from.
0: Yeah.
1: So nakiere connected na Magena. Magena is a place where I went to school. So when I speak about where I went to school, ya changanya umuntu. Okay, abantu abayiga ni nyomire. I didn't say that.
0: Okay.
1: From the word go.
0: Okay.
1: I'm a mother of three beautiful children.
0: Mm.
1: Two handsome boys, yeah. One very pretty girl.
0: Okay.
1: No musacha ni mbwate. Ege ntongere kesumbwete abagusi.
0: Mm.
1: Umusacha yombwate bantu bange mbamo maiti. They speculate most of the time. Bono, mbama iti no nyebo onenga to be very specific. Yebo one could not be coming from Machoe Church. But mbama iti onenga hii. They keep on attaching me to Migori. Aruru monto kubolinga na ki, I belong in Migori.
0: Is it?
1: No, I've never been to Migori. Migori, I worked there.
0: Is it?
1: And it's not even in my marital home. Abutali orobu one, that's a place I worked. Wagende Migori bagote gumusubati ina akorete gasiga Migori. This is where she used to work.
0: Okay.
1: I worked in Migori, so they tend to take me back there. Wanyo mio na abutali buone. I'm not going to tell them yakora ninga nyete sana mpaka nyete sana bayunga ibuone. Uko nyom ni nyomire, that's one thing for a fact. But I do not come from Migori, neither do I come from Kasipur.
0: I don't think your family is a subject.
1: Is a subject of discussion.
0: Of you being, I don't discuss. That's personal.
1: Very, very personal.
0: Think I name for my discussion. Ito kaya whether nga yoso
1: kato sa ngayon. Pero sinasabi nasa ngayon, chupa ko nga complace in Luoland. Anyway, in Luoland, they place me there. Yeah.
0: Okay.
1: Yes.
0: Ase among an Igoro, even when I work under demeaning and challenging. So, going forward, it's a campaign period. There are so many dangers which come along there. Are you belonging to a team? So that maybe
1: I cannot afford to be singular. I need a team, I need a support system where I say I come from this house. When you stand up and greet people, you see, I need also to be in a house. And this house has to have my interest at heart, and I have to have theirs at heart.
0: Independent, you are still shopping around.
1: I'm still shopping around, but nikianza siasa, dig deep. Nikianza siasa, I was with His Excellency Rigathi Gachagua, DCP. I will not charge it, but I've been going all around. A bandwagon ni one time. If you look very closely, when Matiang'i has campaigns back at home, I attend those campaigns because nonya kinde camp ya Rigathi Gachagua, me, that's a party I'm in. But I have a person I love as a person. Namundo yonganchete, if Matiang'i is the principal or is going to be chosen to be the leader ya opposition, united opposition, that's our president, ononchenonde go support Matiang'i. But a campaign ya nende nyombe initially.
0: Ase nyombe erumunero.
1: Erumunerende. Yeah.
0: Okay.
1: Exactly.
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1: Thank you
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4: Ase
0: mtandao. 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It means our usi. We can't support Gashawa. Please join Martha Karua.
1: That's a good one. Natewa nonde imavu katika tiavu ninche soke biya kabisa kabisa ntebe ngongo support.
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1: 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patient is coming to your nini no patient is coming to your clinic on the tie your word then what are you doing what are you practicing abanyagita ali remember abarwaire they are your customers and the customer is always right. The answer came in a digital man. Digital no writer. Yeah, digital money and the ingani mbwate.

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5: The reduction in terms of milk processing is only by about 5.18%. It's only, the drop is only about 5%. So it is not as huge as it sounds, but what is happening is the issue of hoarding. So you'll find that people who would normally have one or two packets of milk in their houses have now got six or so because of the fear that there is not going to be milk, particularly when you are concerned with children and their uji and so on. But what I would like to assure the public is that there is a slight shortage of milk, but it is not exaggerated. It's only about 5% less than the usual production. And
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9: When a community member wants to harvest this grass and wanted a storage, we can create space for them at a small fee. Actually, non-members we charge about 20 shillings per bale, and they can collect anytime he wants for his livestock or maybe for sale if he gets a market somewhere else. So people are taking up this initiative, and very many of them are joining us as this pasture production.
6: Omwelio wa mangana majikuruwa asemesa yobu onjuri ya

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0: 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I can tell you I have tried to maintain touch in Navant. 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Regardless of the numerous challenges to it, me chande menge.
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0: 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Nanjing can report you, alias a word level. 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
0: 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That's about what?
1: 7 million.
0: 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Unyetigete na ino. Does it make any sense or value for money?
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friends. The Bible says in the book of Romans, chapter 12, verse 19, that never avenge yourselves, but leave room for the wrath of God. For it is written, vengeance is his, he will repay. Therefore, the book of Proverbs, chapter number 19, verses 9, says that a false witness will not go unpunished, and he who speaks lies shall perish, says the Lord.

Friends, the Bible says in the book of Romans, chapter 12, verse 19, that never avenge yourselves, but leave room for the wrath of God. For it is written, vengeance is his, he will repay. Therefore, the book of Proverbs, chapter number 19, verses 9, says that a false witness will not go unpunished, and he who speaks lies shall perish, says the Lord.

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1: Nguru kwa Kenny Kichana. 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
9: What currently the contractor is doing is development works. The first oil date has been set for December 2026 and we expect as per the field development plan that the first export of crude out of Mombasa will happen in Q1 2027. So we are currently basically monitoring the development works and can report that the contractor basically is within the timelines that they had given in the field development plan.
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